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1: And an airport in Nashville, Tennessee has proposed changing its name in honour of Dolly Parton after her death earlier this week. 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
3: Amber weather with Paradise Windows, manufacturing the very best in Rahal windows and doors for over 20 years to the trade and public.
1: A cloudy day across the UK for Saturday with showers moving in from the south. These could be heavy at times. Temperatures ranging from 15 degrees Celsius in the north to 21 degrees Celsius in the south.

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0: The band Art Infernal, the song is From Paris to Berlin. Taking us up to the halfway point of the show, it is just after 1:30.
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Daryl Hall and John Oates and Private Eyes. 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E-Y-E-S. Just so we're clear on that. And Belinda Carlisle next with Big Scary Animal.

0: The Mighty War there from 2000 and the story of the blues. See if we can squeeze a couple of tracks in before the news at 2 o'clock.
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0: is Amber Sound News.
1: Seven more men have been arrested as part of an operation tackling alleged organised crime in the wake of the deadly A66 head-on crash. Detectives are not linking a house fire that killed two people in the area to the crash. Cleveland Police's Assistant Chief Constable Dave Sutherland made a statement.
2: Brave officers face significant challenges day in and day out, but I want to reassure the public that we will remain unwavering in our efforts to tackle criminals and protect our communities.
1: Meanwhile, two people remain in hospital after a house fire that killed a seven-year-old girl and her aunt. The UK is deploying a rapid deployment team to Nepal to support British nationals and their families affected by devastating flash flooding. The team will arrive in Kathmandu on Saturday and will work alongside the British Embassy and local authorities to provide additional consular support and coordinate assistance. A man has died and at least six other people have been injured after a large sign fell at a Christian festival in West Sussex. Police were called to the scene at the Big Church Festival off Washington Road near to Steyning on Friday afternoon, where the 41-year-old man from Eastbourne was pronounced dead. His next of kin have been told and have been supported by specialist officers. Broadcaster Gareth Cottrell was at the event.
3: Yes, a lot of emergency services were here, including the air ambulance that landed at the site. The entertainment was suspended whilst ambulance crews and police dealt with what was happening.
1: The government has rejected the Green Party's calls to...

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2: Amber Weather with Paradise Windows, manufacturing the very best in Rahal windows and doors for over 20 years to the trade and public.
3: A cloudy day across the UK for Saturday with showers moving in from the south. These could be heavy at times. Temperatures ranging from 15 degrees Celsius in the north to 21 degrees Celsius in the south.
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0: Steve Harley and Cockney Rebel kicking off hour three of the night shift with Judy Teen from 1973 and a decade later, the 80s, 86 to be precise, Whitesnake, Here I Go Again.
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sort of thing I'll play you on a Monday night on Best of the 90s. 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And just into the 2000s, this is Jakarta and American Dream.

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Frankie Goes to Hollywood, of course, there with Two Tribes, wrapping up the show for this Saturday morning. Thanks for joining me. Hope you'll join me Monday for more Best of the 90s. Till then, I will leave you with this one from Coldplay. This is Trouble. Thanks for listening. Good night.

0: 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News.
1: The UK is sending a rapid deployment team to Nepal to assist British nationals and their families following devastating flash flooding. The team will arrive in Kathmandu today and support the British Embassy and local authorities with consular assistance and the coordination of support for those affected. Seven more men have been arrested as part of an operation to disrupt organised crime in the wake of the A66 crash. That takes the total number of arrests now to 24. Meanwhile, two people remain in hospital after a house fire that killed a seven-year-old girl and her aunt. The leader of Cleveland Council is reassuring locals after outbreaks of violence in Middlesbrough and County Durham.
2: I understand why they're worried. I'm worried, and I totally understand them being worried. 9 deaths in 6 days. All I can do to say reassure me is people like me, Cleveland Police, the government have listened, they've sent in more resources. We've got 6 forces around the country, all sending us extra resources. Everybody is working endlessly to try and get the best result for you people sat at home.
1: It's been confirmed this man has died and at least 6 other people have been injured after a large sign fell at a Christian festival in West Sussex. Emergency services were called on Friday afternoon to the Big Church Festival near to Steyning. In a statement, Sussex Police say a 41-year-old man from Eastbourne died at the scene. His next of kin have been informed and have been supported by specialist officers. Hundreds of people were affected by suppliers cancelling heating oil orders when prices surged following the Iranian war. Have been told they'll receive compensation. Around 800 people have been notified and hundreds more are set to be contacted. The RAC is expecting this weekend to be the busiest on the UK roads in 11 years. Harriet Hernando is the RAC's spokesperson.
3: If

0: vehicle.
1: And an airport in Nashville, Tennessee has proposed changing its name in honour of Dolly Parton after her death earlier this week. That's the latest from Radio News Hub. I'm Jules Eastbridge.
2: Before you start packing the luggage in your suitcase,

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1: Is she really going out with him?
2: Well, there she is. Let's ask her.
1: Betty, is that Jimmy's ring you're wearing?
2: Mm-hmm. Gee, it must be great riding with him.
1: Is he picking you up after school today?

0: Saturday's Wide Awake Club here on Amber Sound. Shangri-La's there in lead for the pack and kicking off this week's Saturday's Wide Awake Club was Wrecking Ball and I Will Always Love You, Miley Cyrus, and the late, great Dolly Parton, who passed away last Tuesday, bless her. On the way, we've got some Racy, The Killers and Culture Club.
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0: 2:32. This is the Wide Awake Club on Amber Sound. Gladys Knight and the Pips, Taste of Bitter Love, and En Vogue, My Lovin'. Adele, Amy Winehouse, and Scott Fitzgerald next.
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0: believe that was on the same album as Flying Without Wings, Westlife and Fall Again. I think it was their debut album as well. Lulu before that and Independence. It has just gone 10 to 4, so I could fit two more songs in to take us up to that 4 o'clock news. And we've got a belter from Manfred Mann next.
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2: The

0: Blow Monkeys ending this first hour of Saturday's Wide Awake Club here on Amber Sound. Plenty more music in the next hour from me. Lizzo will kick things off, the Doves, and we shall play some Sagala as well. Them three will kick off hour number two of Saturday's Wide Awake Club.
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5: Seven more men have been arrested as part of an operation tackling alleged organised crime in the wake of the deadly A66 head-on crash. Detectives are not linking a house fire that killed two people in the area to the crash. Cleveland Police's Assistant Chief Constable Dave Sutherland made a statement.
6: Brave officers face significant challenges day in and day out, but I want to reassure the public that we will remain unwavering in our efforts to tackle criminals and protect our communities.
5: Meanwhile, two people remain in hospital after a house fire that killed a seven-year-old girl and her aunt. The UK is deploying a rapid deployment team to Nepal to support British nationals and their families affected by devastating flash flooding. The team will arrive in Kathmandu on Saturday and will work alongside the British Embassy and local authorities to provide additional consular support and coordinate assistance. A man has died and at least six other people have been injured after a large sign fell at a Christian festival in West Sussex. Police were called to the scene at the Big Church Festival off Washington Road near to Steyning on Friday afternoon, where the 41-year-old man from Eastbourne was pronounced dead. His next of kin had been told and had been supported by specialist officers. Broadcaster Gareth Cottrell was at the event.
7: Yes, a lot of emergency services were here, including the air ambulance that landed at the site. The entertainment was suspended whilst ambulance crews and police dealt with what was happening.
5: The government has rejected the Green Party's calls to slam the brakes on new data centres, saying it would be a disaster for jobs and national security. Green Party leader Zach Polanski is demanding planning rules be tightened to prevent data centres being given priority while people come a poor second, when the communities could be put at a risk of water shortages. And 20 million trips are expected to be taken in the busiest bank holiday weekend on the roads. That's according to the RAC. That's the latest from Radio News Hub. I'm Jules Eastbridge.
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5: A cloudy

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0: Tamari and Touch on Amber Sound. This is the Wide Awake Club. Gabrielle before that, and Going Nowhere. Three more left from me before James Ahmed takes over with the early breakfast.
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0: Cherish the Love, Madonna, The Smiths before that, and Barbarism Begins at Home, and The Monkees, I'm a Believer. And I'm a believer that James Ahmed is coming up after the 5 o'clock news. Have a fantastic Saturday. The Wide Awake Club will be back tomorrow from 3.
1: Hello, pet. It's party time, I gather. So, what would you like this time?
2: Oh, so much, Michelle. Thank heavens you're here. I've left it a bit late this time.
1: Nothing new there, then.
2: So, I need a balloon arch. Obviously, as many balloons as you've got. The kids love them. Also, matching banners and bunting. And don't let me forget a badge and matching candles for the cake.
1: No worries. I've also extended my party bag for Lorange. You'll be spoilt for choice. So, dinner panic, pet. And I've got the tableware covered as well.
2: Oh, that's so great. Special Days does it again.
1: Whether it's a birthday, hen night or baby shower, it's what we do best. And we're open 6 days a week now, right here on Oxford Street, Ripley.
2: Wow. Thank you so much, Michelle.
1: Hey, and don't forget my invite.
3: 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News.
4: The UK is sending a rapid deployment team to Nepal to assist British nationals and their families following devastating flash flooding. The team will arrive in Kathmandu today and support the British Embassy and local authorities with consular assistance and the coordination of support for those affected. Seven more men have been arrested as part of an operation to disrupt organised crime in the wake of the A66 crash. That takes the total number of arrests now to 24. Meanwhile, two people remain in hospital after a house fire that killed a seven-year-old girl and her aunt. The leader of Cleveland Council is reassuring locals after outbreaks of violence in Middlesbrough and County Durham.
5: I understand why they're worried. I'm worried, and I told

0: been confirmed this man has died. At least six other people have been injured after a large sign fell at a Christian festival in West Sussex. Emergency services were called on Friday afternoon to the Big Church Festival near to Steyning. In a statement, Sussex police say a 41-year-old man from Eastbourne died at the scene. His next of kin have been informed that have been supported by specialist officers. Hundreds of people were affected by suppliers cancelling heating oil orders when prices surged following the Iranian war. Have been told they'll receive compensation. Around 800 people have been notified and hundreds more are set to be contacted. The RAC is expecting this weekend to be the busiest on the UK roads in 11 years. Harriet Hernando is the RAC's spokesperson.
1: If

0: Cool.
1: And an airport in Nashville, Tennessee has proposed changing its name in honour of Dolly Parton after her death earlier this week. That's the latest from Radio News Hub. I'm Jules Eastbridge.
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4: Amber Weather with Paradise Windows, manufacturing the very best in Rahal windows and doors for over 20 years to the trade and public.
1: A cloudy day across the UK for Saturday with showers moving in from the south. These could be heavy at times. Temperatures ranging from 15 degrees Celsius in the north to 21 degrees Celsius in the south.
4: Amber Sound, the Early Bird Express.

0: Ava Max, Cold as Ice, Sun Amber Sound, 12 minutes past five on Saturday morning. Bank holiday weekend with Tavares on the way for you soon. I've got the Thompson Twins and Eternal all on the way in just a sec.
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0: Eternal, Just a Step from Heaven on Amber Sound, just coming up to 5:30 on Saturday morning. Weather today, thundery showers, a bit of a breeze, highs of 18 degrees today. And on the way for you soon, I've got Rihanna to play next. I've got Anastasia and the Black Eyed Peas, all on the way in just a few minutes' time.
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2: 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News.
3: A man has died and at least six other people have been injured after a large sign fell at a Christian festival in West Sussex. Jules Utebridge has more.
4: Police were called to the scene at the Big Church Festival near to Staining on Friday afternoon, where a 41-year-old man from Eastbourne sadly died. Sussex police have confirmed the incident's been reported to the Health and Safety Executive and to the local authority. Organisers say following the incident, the festival, which had been due to be held today and tomorrow, will now no longer go ahead.
3: Britain is sending a rapid deployment team to Nepal after devastating flash floods killed hundreds and left more than 1,500 people missing. At least 547 people are confirmed dead, with more than 30 British nationals among those unaccounted for. The UK is providing an additional £5 million in humanitarian aid as rescue teams try to find survivors. Sir Ed Davey has expressed concern around the government's crackdown on organised crime.
5: We need the police to focus on organised crime and these horrific. We need the inquiry into grooming gangs to take that into account as well. These people cannot be allowed to get away with it. They've got away with it for too long, and with the police and inquiry, need to crack it.
3: It's following the killing of two police officers and five men in a collision on a dual carriageway near Middlesbrough. Middlesbrough FC has asked supporters to pay tribute to PC Matthew Blades and PC Tom Clough before their home game against West Bromwich Albion later. Most zero-hours and variable-hour workers are stuck in insecure jobs for at least 2 years. That's according to research from the TUC, who say it's wrong to claim it's mainly students who want a zero-hours job. And Casualty actor William Beck says it's a real privilege to lead the audience through the show's 40th anniversary special. The BBC medical drama, which is the world's longest-running show of its kind, will celebrate the milestone in September with a two-part story. That's the latest from Radio News Hub. I'm Grace McIntosh.
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2: Amber weather with Paradise Windows, manufacturing the very best in Rahal windows and doors for over 20 years to the trade and public.
3: Wet and windy conditions spread northeast, followed by a spell of heavy showers and thunderstorms. Central and northern Scotland remain largely dry, highs of 21 degrees Celsius.
2: Amber Sound, the Early Bird Express.

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1: If you Amber. 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

0: Sam Smith. I'm not here to make friends on Amber Sound. 12 minutes past 6 on Saturday morning. With the 3 Degrees and Atomic Kitten on the way for you soon. And I'll squeeze in Duran Duran as well.
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great song from Duran Duran, Planet Earth on Amber Sound FM. It is just gone 20 past six on your Saturday morning. It's James with you till 7 o'clock this morning. With Culture Club on the way for you soon. I've got Sounds of Blackness as well straight after this from Atomic Kitten. This is Right Now on Amber Sound.

0: Culture Club, I'll tumble for you on Amber Sound FM, just gone 6:30 on your Saturday morning. Thundery showers today, that's the main headline. Highs of 18 degrees and basically the same tomorrow, a bit warmer though, highs of 21. And I've got Roy Orbison on the way for you soon, and I've got a great song from the Far East Movement on the way next.
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0: Robinson on Ambersound FM, Saturday morning's early breakfast show with the news headlines on the way for you at 7 o'clock. And before that, I've got songs from Roxette and Madness as well.
1: Hello, pet. It's party time, I gather. So, what would you like this time?
2: Oh, so much, Michelle. Thank heavens you're here. I've left it a bit late this time.
1: Nothing new there, then.
2: So, I need a balloon arch. Obviously, as many balloons as you've got. The kids love them. Also, matching banners and bunting. And don't let me forget a badge and matching candles for the cake.
1: No worries. I've also extended my party bag for Lorange. You'll be spoilt for choice. So, dinner panic, pet. And I've got the tableware covered as well.
2: Oh, that's so great. Special Days does it again.
1: Whether it's a birthday, hen night or baby shower, it's what we do best. And we're open 6 days a week now, right here on Oxford Street, Ripley.
2: Wow. Thank you so much, Michelle.
1: Hey, and don't forget my invite.
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Madness, Embarrassment on Amber Sound FM. And that is all from me for this morning. I'll be back again, though, tomorrow morning from 5 o'clock, your Saturday morning breakfast show on the way after the news, which is coming up after a lot of sex.

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1: 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News.
2: British response teams are heading to Nepal after flash floods killed at least 616 people and left nearly 2,500 missing. 33 British nationals are believed to be among them, including a 13-year-old girl and a 14-year-old boy. The disaster was triggered by a glacier collapse in the Rasuwa district near the border with Tibet, where helicopter searches have been grounded by worsening weather. Some of the most dramatic footage from the floods is not being shown in China, and officials there say 554 people are missing across the border in Tibet. A dammed lake formed after the glacier collapse has raised fears of more flooding, with water levels falling by 10 metres between Thursday and Friday morning, according to China's Ministry of Water Resources. Donald Trump has announced what he called a historic oil deal with Venezuela, saying the United States will gain access to more than 65 billion barrels of proven crude reserves. He said the agreement would help lower fuel prices for Americans and strengthen relations with Caracas. Venezuelan interim president Delcy Rodriguez welcomed the deal as an investment boost. U.S. immigration officials have detained British far-right commentator Milo Yiannopoulos, according to the Department of Homeland Security. The British citizen, who lives and works in the United States, has previously spoken in support of Donald Trump and ICE agents. DHS has not said how long he will be held or what happens next. Essex County Council is deploying private security guards in Braintree, Colchester and Chelmsford as the Home Office prepares to increase capacity at the former RAF Wethersfield base. The site currently houses around 800 male asylum seekers and could rise to 1,245. Council leader Peter Harris said concerns had been raised, particularly among women and girls, about the impact on surrounding communities. A train driver spotted a kink in the track before a service derailed near Wickford on August 15th. The Rail Accident Investigation Branch says the train was travelling at about 77 miles an hour when it left the rails, but no one was injured. The train continued for around 1.5 miles before stopping, and the line has since reopened. Faye Manners from Bedfordshire has spoken of her pride after opening a new route on the Eiger's North Face with her climbing partner Roger Shaley. The pair spent 13 nights on the mountain, and Ms. Manners said she was grateful to have written her name into Eiger history. She also described falling 10 metres before being caught by her rope. That's all for now from the Amber Sound News Team. I'm John Palmer.
1: Amber weather with Paradise Windows, manufacturing the very best in Rahal windows and doors for over 20 years to the trade and public.
2: Currently 14 degrees across the Amber Valley. Light rain develops later with highs of 17 degrees and breezy southwesterly winds before a damp, cloudy evening.
1: Weekend breakfast.

If Holly Johnson is riding a love train, we are the replacement bus service. A very good morning at silly o'clock from Ambersound FM. It is 12 minutes past 7. Who's up at this time in the morning? I can see who's up at this time in the morning. Some of you anyway. It is live. We are live from the palatial studios of Ambersound FM. Do please feel free to say hello. Either drop a comment on the Facebook post for this very show, or you can send us a text. 6446 is the text number in the studio. Start your text Amber, leave a space and put the rest of your message after the space. Let us know what you're up to this morning and we'll give you a little bit of a shout, shall we?

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Quinn McRae, Keep the Fire Burning, a great favourite with all the soulies I know out there. Used to tour this country regularly, as indeed did so many of those great US soul acts that maybe their career in the States had gone off the boil a little. We certainly do know how to keep the faith over here. Anyone got any events going off over the bank holiday weekend? Wendy in Hina reminds me that it is the bank holiday weekend. I had entirely forgotten because, well, you know, I'd entirely forgotten. You would hardly have expected otherwise, I suspect, of me. So if you have any events going off this bank holiday weekend, do please let us know about them. Drop us a message on Facebook Messenger. If you have any artwork or anything like that, just drop that in as an attachment, and I'll do my best to mention as many as I possibly can in the 2.5 hours until Nighty takes over. Yes, Nighty is sitting in for Adrian Gill today. Adrian Gill's daughter is getting married today. So, you know, Adrian felt he had to be there. And, well, we could hardly disagree with him. So, Adrian, if you're getting ready right now, I hope the day goes absolutely wonderfully for you and Alexandra and Stephen. And, of course, your good lady wife.

0: Makes me want to dig out the Stevie Wonder original of that one. That's Incognito's very fine version of Don't You Worry About a Thing. That song, the original Stevie Wonder version, is one of those songs I put on in the morning if I'm feeling a distinct lack of coffee and not feeling up to the tasks of the day. One of those songs that is almost guaranteed to pull you out of whatever mire you're in. We should have a feature of that kind of song, shouldn't we? Maybe on the weekend breakfast shows. Those songs that lift you. You know, you get out of bed in the morning, you're not really feeling up to much, and you put the kettle on and you think, I'll stick that song on, and it instantly lifts your mood. As I say, the Stevie Wonder original of that is one of those songs for me.
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LMFAO and Party Rock Anthem. Let's have a look at the party people who are up at stupid o'clock on Saturday morning. I'm not so much a party person as the bloke that hangs around the party food. Yes. You know, with the paper plates gradually groaning under the weight of bits of pork pie and sausage rolls and crisps and, yeah. That's my kind of party. And I'll cry if I want to. Let's say a look. Who's saying good morning this morning? Gail Fernham Brailsford, as you would expect. I was getting my shoes on in the house when you said good morning this morning. I think you try and trip me up, don't you? I know what. I'll take him by surprise before he leaves. Becky Cross, you did the same to me this morning. It's, you know, it's a nice surprise being said good morning to by two ladies at silly o'clock in the morning, even sillier o'clock in the morning, because it was about 6:30 when the Facebook post went up. Paul Gilding, a very good morning to you and Katie Smith over there in Potchmelper. They did Potchmelper. That's why we had to give them another frequency. 107.2 was not good enough for the people at Belmont. Oh, no. Oh, no. We want 98.4. So they got 98.4. So if you're listening in Belmont on 107.2, you shouldn't be. You asked for it. Anyway, Daryl Mason Brown, a good morning to you. And Wendy Smith over there in Hena. Happy Saturday, she says. Enjoy your bank holiday weekend. I didn't even know it was a bank holiday weekend, Wendy, until you told me. Neil Bartlam, an old name from Losca back in the day when I was living there. And he was as well, and his parents were running the corner shop. Horace and Betty, I remember. There's some. Sally Marchinsky, good morning to you. And who else is there? John Rawson is there as well. I think someone else has popped up, but I'm not seeing a notification yet. I'm not seeing the good morning yet. And whatever else you're up to today, I hope you're having a good one so far. Get that toaster on. Oh, did I tell you? Definitely Maybe by Oasis was released on this day in 1994. Here's the opening track.

0: And that is what rock and roll should be, just a glorious noise to blast your ear holes out and get your toes tapping. And another object lesson, as if we hadn't learned from Ray and Dave Davis, of never allowing brothers to form a band together. Wonderful stuff there. More anniversaries tonight with Simon Griffin on the chart roulette. 32 years today since Definitely Maybe was released.
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0: Reaper telling another one for the soulies. Maybe you're coming in from an all-nighter. 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
1: 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News.
2: A woman from Derbyshire has made climbing history after opening a new route on one of the world's most infamous mountains. Faye Manners and her climbing partner Roger Shaley opened the new solar eclipse route on the Eiger's legendary North Face after a grueling 13 nights on the mountain. The 39-year-old from Derbyshire even fell 10 metres into open air after a collection of rocks came loose before the rope and her protection caught her. She says she intends to keep climbing. A train driver spotted a kink in the track just moments before a service derailed near Wickford. The Rail Accident Investigation Branch says the train was travelling at about 77 miles an hour when it left the rails on August 15th. Around 62 passengers were on board, but nobody was injured and the train remained upright throughout. The train carried on for roughly 1.5 miles before coming to a halt, and the line between Wickford and Shenfield has now reopened. A 41-year-old man has died and at least 6 others have been injured after a large metal support beam collapsed at the Big Church Festival in West Sussex. Ambulance crews and police attended the annual Christian music and worship event at Wilton Park near Steyning. Organisers said the event had been paused following a serious incident with no further programming taking place today. The festival has been placed on full lockdown while emergency crews continue their work. A reform-run council is deploying private security guards across Braintree, Colchester and Chelmsford amid concerns over women's safety linked to the expansion of RAF Wethersfield. Essex County Council says the patrols will be funded by council taxpayers as the site prepares to house up to 1,245 male asylum seekers. Council leader Peter Harris says the move is meant to reassure residents. The authority says the contract will initially run for 3 months while it seeks additional support from central government. Footage of the deadly flash flooding in Tibet is being hidden from public view in China. Chinese state media has reported 554 people missing across the border, but the full scale of the disaster and the condition of the victims remain unclear. The flooding was triggered by a glacier collapse and has devastated areas near Nepal's border with Tibet. British response teams are heading to Nepal as rescue efforts continue. That's all for now from the Amber Sound News team. I'm Joe Sparks.
1: Amber Weather with Paradise Windows, manufacturing the very best in Rahow windows and doors for over 20 years to the trade and public.
2: Currently 14 degrees across the Amber Valley, overcast and turning wetter through the day with light rain and highs of 17 degrees before a damp, breezy evening in Ripley.
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0: Eddie Grant and rapidly approaching a 8:15 on a Saturday morning. 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Still time, I suspect, for people to be maybe nipping on a quick holiday before the kids go back to school. So if you are, do take us with you. 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So, introduce your lovely fellow guests and the locals to Amber Sound FM, and maybe we can increase our international listenership. Right now, I think it consists of a bloke in Milan. Hello, Luca.
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They say the holy water's watered down, and this town's lost its faith. Our colors will fade eventually, so if our time is running out, day after day, we'll make the mundane a masterpiece. Oh my, my, oh my, my love, I take one look at you, you're taking me out.

Survivor, Eye of the Tiger. Quick tip for you, if ever you have, if ever you hear one of those, name the tune from the intro competition, that's a very, very popular one. I know with radio presenters, not only this parish but elsewhere. So if ever you hear one on the radio and you think, yeah, I don't know that one, just guess Eye of the Tiger by Survivor. There's probably a 99.9% chance you'll be right.

0: Another one of those tunes that never fails to lift the spirits. That's Juliet Roberts and Caught in the Middle. Speaking of things quizzical, as I was before Juliet Roberts, the quizzical Mr. Gill is having a very well-earned day off today because, well, his daughter's getting married. And, well, we thought, you know, we'd give him the day off so he could be there. Though he has agreed to bring us a big lump of cake back. Adrian, you did promise. So Nighty will be along at 10 o'clock to see you through until lunchtime today when Martin Andrew Yates takes over.
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3: Hello, pet. It's party time, I gather. So, what would you like this time?
4: Oh, so much, Michelle. Thank heavens you're here. I've left it a bit late this time.
3: Nothing new there, then.
4: So, I need a balloon arch. Obviously, as many balloons as you've got. The kids love them. Also, matching banners and bunting. And don't let me forget a badge and matching candles for the cake.
3: No worries. I've also extended my party bag for Lorraine. You'll be spoilt for choice. So, dinner panic, pet. And I've got the tableware covered as well.
4: Oh, that's so great. Special Days does it again.
3: Whether it's a birthday, hen night or baby shower, it's what we do best. And we're open 6 days a week now, right here on Oxford Street, Ripley.
4: Wow. Thank you so much, Michelle.
3: Hey, and don't forget my invite.
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got the original version of Jimmy Webb's by the time I get to Phoenix, but certainly I think the definitive one. That's Glen Campbell, who went into the studio on this day in 1967 to record that one. Various plaudits have been given to that song and that performance of that song. Though Jimmy Webb does say that occasionally someone will come up to him with a road atlas and with lines on it pointing out that he couldn't possibly have made the journey in that particular time. No, it's entirely imaginary. It's a bit like someone coming up to Tolkien and saying that they'd worked out that the chronology of Lord of the Rings was really, really weird. Yeah, that's kind of the point.

that was not only one of the first songs I played on a station that morphed into Amber Sound FM, but also one of the first songs I played on the radio. Oh, was it Rehab? It was either Back to Black or Rehab on a station called Amber FM, which was on during December of 2006, exactly 20 years ago this December, which had a drive time show presented by a certain Chris Knight, who suggested that we revive the Amber Sound FM brand, which is kind of what got us started. So 20 years and the those Amy Winehouse songs from Back to Black always bring back that memory.

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0: 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But not until you've got the kettle on and maybe a cup of tea. I'm gagging here.
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2: Footage from the flooding in Tibet is being hidden from public view in China, and there is still little known about the victims. Chinese state media says 554 people are missing across the border. The disaster also hit Nepal, where a British response team is heading out after the death toll from catastrophic flooding rose past 600, with 33 British nationals believed to be among the missing. Donald Trump says the United States has struck what he calls the biggest oil deal in world history with Venezuela. He says the agreement gives America access to more than 65 billion barrels of proven crude reserves and will help cut fuel prices. Venezuela's interim president, Delcy Rodriguez, welcomed the deal, while Secretary of State Marco Rubio said it could bring major private investment and create thousands of jobs. A woman who rented homes to two Al-Qaeda members linked to the 9/11 hijackers has spoken publicly for the first time in an interview with the BBC. She says one of the men was connected to an alleged Saudi spy. The revelations come as questions continue over who knew what before the attacks and what contacts the hijackers may have had while living in the United States. Cleveland police says the house fire, which killed 7-year-old Valentina Foster and her aunt Natalie McDonald, is not being linked to the A66 crash. The fire happened on Burlington Avenue in Grantown, while the crash near South Bank killed two police officers and five others. Officers say they are continuing separate investigations and have urged the public not to speculate as tensions remain high in Middlesbrough. Essex County Council is deploying private security guards in Braintree, Colchester and Chelmsford as the Home Office prepares to expand the former RAF Wethersfield base. The site currently houses around 800 male asylum seekers and capacity is due to rise to 1,245. Council leader Peter Harris says concerns have been raised, particularly among women and girls, and the contract will initially run for 3 months. Police say a train driver spotted a kink in the track just before a service derailed near Wickford on August 15. The Rail Accident Investigation Branch says the train was travelling at about 77 miles an hour when it left the rails with around 62 passengers aboard. Nobody was injured, but the incident caused major disruption and damage to track, signalling and overhead electrification equipment. Faye Manners from Bedfordshire has spoken of her disbelief after opening a new route on the Eiger's North Face with climbing partner Roger Shaley. The pair named the route Solar Eclipse after watching the eclipse from the mountain. Ms. Manners says she is proud of the achievement despite falling 10 metres when a hold broke away. That's all for now from the Amber Sound News Team. I'm James Miller.
1: Amber Weather with Paradise Windows, manufacturing the very best in Rahal windows and doors for over 20 years to the trade and public.
2: Currently 15 degrees across the Amber Valley. Light rain lingers through the afternoon with highs of 17 degrees, then turning overcast and cooler tonight. Overnight lows around 13 degrees.
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0: Swing Out Sister Breakout taking us into the third and final hour of Saturday Breakfast on Amber Sound FM. Had the great good fortune of chatting to Corinne and Andy of Swing Out Sister last year, I think it was. They're gradually re-releasing their entire recorded output on those humongous collector's editions of CDs. I have to say the record company sent me a complimentary MP3 copy, a downloadable one, and I spent many a happy hour listening to the output of Swing Out Sister between 1998 and 2008. We all think of them kind of as a late 80s to mid 90s band, but they produced an awful lot of great music in their time, and thankfully they're still producing great music. Wish I'd had time to do one of those track-by-track guides, but it would have taken up an entire week of the zone. I suspect that some of you would be complaining about that.
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Billy Joel, tell her about it, taking the time to 9:26 and have 34 minutes to go until the 10 o'clock news. And 90 sitting in for Adrian Gill, who's no doubt struggling with his bow tie, even as we speak. If anyone is passing Adrian's gaff and they want to nip in and help him tie his bow, it is difficult. I used to use those elasticated ones. It's much easier. Until someone twigs that you've got bow ties on a piece of elastic.

0: Salt and Pepper. What a man! Now, when I ask you what you're up to, some of you will message it and say, I've been dancing around the kitchen to that last tune, and Salt and Pepper, What a Man, is a good one to dance around the kitchen too. But we've got the ultimate kitchen dance song after the ad break. Now, we don't have one of those, you know, motivational exercise people on the program, because that would be a little bit silly on radio, wouldn't it? But we do have motivational exercise-style music. So what I want you to do is make sure you've got all the pets out of the kitchen. That's it. A, you may well trip over them. And B, I don't want to subject innocent animals to the sight of you dancing around the kitchen to YMCA at 9:30 in the morning. So that's it. Yep, that's it. There's a cat lurking in the corner there, that's it. And, oh, do put a cover over the budgie, because, oh, you never know with budgies. They just sit there and watch you, don't they? And then all of a sudden they'll come out with some muckiness, some filthy word that you said as you were watching the football match. And, yeah, it's embarrassing, isn't it? Especially when the vicar comes around. I know what you get up to. Anyway, get your leggings on and get yourself warmed up during the ad break, because it's YMCA after this.
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3: Hello, pet. It's party time, I gather. So, what would you like this time?
4: Oh, so much, Michelle. Thank heavens you're here. I've left it a bit late this time.
3: Nothing new there, then.
4: So, I need a balloon arch. Obviously, as many balloons as you've got. The kids love them. Also, matching banners and bunting. And don't let me forget a badge and matching candles for the cake.
3: No worries. I've also extended my party bag for Lorange. You'll be spoilt for choice. So, dinner panic, pet. And I've got the tableware covered as well.
4: Oh, that's so great. Special Days does it again.
3: Whether it's a birthday, hen night or baby shower, it's what we do best. And we're open 6 days a week now, right here on Oxford Street, Ripley.
4: Wow. Thank you so much, Michelle.
3: Hey, and don't forget my invite.
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0: Oh, that was all very raucous, wasn't it? Avril Lavigne ending that sequence, started by the Village People and YMCA. So good to see some of you dressing as members of the Village People in your pyjamas. That's not a good look, and that's slightly disturbing, actually. Oh, Gail Robinson's Sproston has popped up to say good morning. Just about time for me to head off and do me shopping, and I hope a certain bakery on Oxford Street has some pork pies left. 10 to 10, Nighty will be along after the 10 o'clock news, standing in ably for Mr. Adrian Gill, whose daughter gets married today. Once again, Alexandra and Stephen, I hope you have many, many, many happy years together. And Aid, I'm sure it will go well. Do get your speech recorded, because I know it will be absolutely hilarious. After 90, it'll be, of course, Martin Andrew Yates with the International Request Show. 4 till 6, it'll be John O'Turner warming you up for the weekend with his blowtorch or whatever. And 6 till 9, it'll be Mr. Matt Fury with those dance floor destroyers and all the dancey stuff you can cope with as you get ready for a big night out. Big night in with Simon Griffin and the Chart Roulette Show between 9 and midnight, and the ultimate Ibiza Legends. Yes, the legend himself, Dunny Nightingale, between midnight and 3. That's the way the rest of the day looks here on Amber Sound. Whatever else you're up to today, stick around for Nighty and do take care of yourselves. Ta-da.
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1: Trump has held what he calls a historic oil deal with Venezuela, saying the agreement gives the United States access to more than 65 billion barrels of proven crude reserves. He claimed the transaction will help cut fuel prices for Americans and credited Marco Rubio and Pete Hegseth with negotiating the deal with Delcy Rodriguez. U.S. immigration officials have detained British far-right commentator Milo Yiannopoulos, according to the Department of Homeland Security. The British citizen who lives and works in the United States has previously voiced support for Donald Trump and ICE agents. The circumstances of the detention have not yet been set out by the authorities. In Westminster, the Metropolitan Police says more than 7,000 officers will be deployed across Notting Hill Carnival this bank holiday weekend. Commander Claire Smart said the priority is keeping people safe, with a focus on serious violence and the protection of women and girls. The force is also expanding live facial recognition and stop and search powers. Cleveland police say 7 more people have been arrested in Middlesbrough as part of a crackdown on suspected organized crime, taking the total to 24. Officers seized £15,000 in cash and made arrests over alleged threats to kill, arson, criminal damage and drug offenses. Assistant Chief Constable Wayne Fox said the force's pursuit of suspects would not waver. A reform-run council is deploying private security guards in Braintree, Colchester and Chelmsford as the Home Office prepares to expand the former RAF Wethersfield base. Essex County Council says the move is designed to reassure residents and address concerns for women and girls. Council leader Peter Harris said the patrols are part of Operation Vanguard. Derbyshire police are warning people to be on their guard over fake social media shopping deals. Officers say scammers are offering bogus discount offers for high street firms and are urging people to check before they click. The force says the messages are designed to lure shoppers into handing over money or personal details. A memorial football match is being held on Sunday morning in memory of Tommy Hunter, the dad who was hit by a car. Organisers say the game will celebrate his life with friends and family gathering to pay tribute. That's all for now from the Amber Sound News team. I'm John Palmer.
0: Amber weather with Paradise Windows, manufacturing the very best in Rahal windows and doors for over 20 years to the trade and public.
1: Currently 16 degrees across the Amber Valley. Light rain continues through the afternoon with highs of 17 degrees, then turning drier and overcast this evening. Overnight lows around 15 degrees.
2: 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A great time every time, where X marks the spot.
0: Amber's Saturday Social.

0: Singer. I think that's how you pronounce the name. Anyway, very good morning to you. Welcome along. It's the Saturday Social. I'm in for Adrian today until 12 o'clock. Yeah, it's 12 minutes after 10. Very good morning. If you want to hear anything, just give us a shout, will you? And let us know what you're doing today, because not a lot happening outside. It's a bit cool, isn't it? Is it going to rain? Maybe, maybe not.
1: This is Amber Sound.

Viola Wills and Gonna Get Along Without You Now. I remember the original version of that. It was like a pub singer, wasn't it? Gonna get along without you now. All right, okay. Hey, wait, very good morning to you. 15 minutes after 10 o'clock. Trev did a good job this morning, didn't he? Yeah, we're all right. That there Trevor were, weren't he? Yeah, all right, okay. Anyway, what day is it? Saturday the 29th. Former One Direction singer Liam Payne, 30 today. Glee actress Lea Michele is 40. And actress Carla Gugino is 55. We've got a dad's joke for you. Shall I try this one then? Why did the toast become a motivational speaker? Because it was great at getting people to rise to the occasion. Not really that good, that one, was it? No. Not really that good. Bread, raised to the occasion. Yeah, all right, okay. Right, leave you to it then. We've got more on the way. Some from Alexander O'Neill next.

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1: 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The Saturday Social on Amber Sound.

0: There she is. That's Rihanna. And SOS on Amber Sound. Sausages. That's I could do with some brekkie. That's what it was. Before that was Miley Cyrus and a song called River. Still more to come this morning. I'll find you some classics out in a bit. Whitney Houston's on the way. And a song from Tame Impala next.
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0: Larson, nice song. It's called Midnight Sun on Amber Sound FM. It's 10:48. Very good morning to you. How are you? All right. Oh, you might be somehow. Let's have a look then, what we got coming up. Yeah, three more songs then. Raven Lene on the way and Love Me Not on Amber Sound.
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7: Hello, pet. 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
7: Nothing new there, then.
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7: Whether it's a birthday, hen night or baby shower, it's what we do best. 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
8: Wow. Thank you so much, Michelle.
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9: 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The Saturday Social on Amber Sound.

0: That's it for this hour. The Levellers and This Garden on Amber Sound FM. News and weather's on the way. Another hour of great music. Let us know what you're up to, shall you? Go on then. Go on then, quickly.
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2: Faye Manners from Bedfordshire has spoken about opening a new route on the Eiger's north face after a grueling 13 nights on the mountain. She and her climbing partner Roger Shaley opened the solar eclipse route, and Ms. Manners said the achievement feels like a major moment in her career. She also described falling 10 metres when a hold broke before being caught by her rope and protection. Ms. Manners said she wants the route to be repeatable for other climbers. She explained that after reaching the top, the work continued as the pair checked the pitches and cleaned loose rock so the line could be safely climbed again. She said the experience had given her confidence and that she hopes the route will be remembered in the history of the Eiger North Face. Scientists have uncovered the remains of a vast ancient supervolcano off the coast of Norfolk beneath the Wash. The British Geological Survey says the eruption around 454 million years ago was equivalent to about 1 million nuclear bombs. Dr. Tim Farrow said the discovery transforms understanding of England's geological past, but added that there is no danger of it erupting again. A train driver spotted a kink in the track just before a service derailed near Wickford in Essex at about 77 miles an hour. The Rail Accident Investigation Branch says around 62 passengers were on board, but nobody was hurt. The train travelled about 1.5 miles after leaving the rails, causing damage to the track, signalling and overhead power equipment. Women feel unsafe travelling across Britain's rail network, according to a new survey by Sir Optimist International Great Britain and Ireland. The charity says more than half of the stations it assessed failed on basic safety, with poor lighting, weak staffing and missing help points. It says urgent action is needed to protect women and girls, especially after dark. US immigration officials have arrested British commentator Milo Yiannopoulos, according to the Department of Homeland Security. The British citizen, who lives and works in the United States, has previously backed Donald Trump and ICE agents. His detention comes after a string of high-profile remarks and appearances in support of the US president and his policies. Donald Trump says the United States has struck a historic oil deal with Venezuela, giving America access to more than 65 billion barrels of proven crude reserves. The US president said the agreement would help cut fuel prices and boost American oil supplies, while Venezuela's interim president Delcy Rodriguez said it would support economic recovery. Marco Rubio called it a huge win. That's all for now from the Amber Sound News Team. I'm Joe Sparks.
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2: Currently 16 degrees across the Amber Valley. Light rain continues through the day with highs of 17 degrees, then easing tonight. Overnight lows around 13 degrees.
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0: Les Gray's Mud and Dynamite on Amber Sound FM. Remember it well, 1970s. I actually went out and bought that with my own money. Before that, Katy Perry and Last Friday Night. We've got some brilliant songs coming up. Let's have a quick look. We've got Brian Ferry, Slave to Love, and a song from Marissa Rose and Dave Lee next.
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0: Marissa Rose and Dave Lee on Amber Sound FM 23 after 11. Is it raining out there yet? Nah. Still a bit cold though, isn't it? Overcoat time. John Newman's on the way next with a song called Hold On To My Love. Is it one of those where he goes, here a bit?
1: Amber.

0: sampled from an old Elvis Costello track. To Pump It Up, I think it was, wasn't it? That's the Rogue Traders and Voodoo Child at 11:30. Halfway through the show then. Then we get Martin's on the way at 1. He'll be playing some right corkers today. Why? Because it's a Saturday request show. It's your songs. Sabrina Carpenter and Vanessa Paradis are on the way next.
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FM. Not bad for a French bird, is she? It's 11:38 on this Saturday morning. How are you? ABBA's on the way with a song called Winner Takes It All. Bit like me, really.

0: It's MK, Mark Kitchener. He was the guy behind the original Nightcrawler song, Push the Feeling On, and then disappeared off and started producing for Pitbull. Believe it or not. Anyway, less of that. We've got Teddy Swims and Donna Allen on the way next.
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0: 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China Black searching on Amber Sound FM, just approaching midday. 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
2: Seven more people have been arrested in the Middlesbrough crime crackdown, taking the total to 24. Cleveland police say officers seized £15,000 in cash, with suspects detained over alleged threats to kill, arson, criminal damage and drug offences. Assistant Chief Constable Wayne Fox said the force's relentless pursuit of suspected organised criminals will not waver. A reform-run council is deploying private security guards across Braintree, Colchester and Chelmsford amid women's safety fears linked to the expansion of RAF Wethersfield. Essex County Council says the guards will patrol the three town centres while the Home Office prepares to increase capacity at the site. Council leader Peter Harris said concerns have been raised about community safety. A 97-year-old woman who survived Nepal's flash floods has been rescued using an excavator. Gunamaya Bohara was described as looking like a warrior after being pulled to safety. Her survival has become one of the few hopeful moments in a disaster that has devastated communities and left many families searching for loved ones. Footage of Tibet floods is not being shown in China, and there is still little known about the victims. Some of the most dramatic images from the deadly flash flooding are being kept from public view. The disaster has also raised questions over access to information as rescue efforts continue across the region. At least 27 people are dead, and hundreds have been evacuated after a strike on a Kyiv warehouse. The attack sparked a series of explosions, and there is now an investigation into whether ammunition was being stored on the site. Emergency crews have been working through the aftermath as authorities assess the damage and search the area. Donald Trump has hailed what he called a historic deal for the United States to control 65 billion barrels of Venezuela's oil. The Venezuelan interim president says the unusual agreement will help revive her country's economy. The White House says the transaction could strengthen ties between Washington and Caracas while boosting energy supplies. Icelanders are heading to the polls in a close referendum on whether to restart talks on joining the European Union. The vote has been brought forward amid turbulent international affairs, but much of the campaign has focused on Iceland's vital fishing industry. Supporters and opponents alike say the outcome could shape the country's future direction. That's all for now from the Amber Sound News Team. I'm James Miller.
1: Amber Weather with Paradise Windows, manufacturing the very best in Rahal windows and doors for over 20 years to the trade and public.
2: Currently 16 degrees across the Amber Valley. Light rain continues through the afternoon, then easing later with highs of 16 degrees and a cooler, cloudy evening ahead.
1: 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Amber's Saturday Social.

0: Some walking on the moon on Amber Sound FM. It's just 12:10. Very good afternoon to you. About dinner time, innit? I'm starving. Stay there, Stevie Wonder's Master Blaster's on the way.
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0: Pussycat Dolls track, doesn't it? Tate McRae's Sports Car Master Blaster Jamming by Stevie Wonder. That was a good song as well. It is 21 minutes after 12 o'clock. Still more to come. Paloma Faith and this old Cat Stevens song from Boyzone called Baby Can I Hold You next. It wasn't Cat Stevens, was it? It was Tracy Chapman. Sorry.
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0: Paloma Faith and Stone Cold Sober on Amber Sound FM. Don't forget, Martin's on the way in half an hour. Get your requests in right now. You can do that on the text, 63446. Start your text with Amber. Leave a space. And then your song, please. Put your name on it and all. Yeah. Keep it clean, will you? Yeah. I don't need to be sending emails here, there, and everywhere again. More on the way. I've got a song from Lewis Capaldi next.
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3: Hello, pet. 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
4: Wow. 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
5: 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A great time every time, where X marks the spot. Amber's Saturday Social. Hi.

from the 1980s. Is it really that long ago? That's Back to Life. More to come, though, at 20 to 1. Martin's on the way. You can get in touch on the Facebook page, facebook.com/AmberSoundFM, or text him and get some requests in. Get him logged in now. He's into the studio already, sorted his stuff out. I nearly said something else there. But you do, don't you, if you're talking to your mates. Anastasia and Justin Bieber are on the way.

0: Justin Bieber's Daisies on Ampersound FM. How long we got then? Not long, not long. I'm just having a look, see what there is. Right, just three more songs. I'm just seeing which ones are the longer ones. Right, okay. Three more songs. First from Niall Horan. It's called Meltdown, next on Ampersound.
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1: Take that, you're a superstar. I just saw You're a Superstar and I expected it being... You're right, okay. Niall Horan before that, Meltdown on Ambersound FM. 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The graphics up there on the Facebook page at the moment, you can get them in the normal way on the text. And if you really want to really put him off, you can call him on 513107 because he's the only one answering the phones at the moment. There you go. Right. And you can talk to him for 10 minutes while he's actually trying to do something like most people do when I'm on air. You know we are, Richard.
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2: Footage of Tibet floods is being hidden from public view in China, and little is known about the victims there. Some of the most dramatic images from the deadly flash flooding are not being shown, as Chinese state media reports 554 people missing across the border in Tibet. The disaster has also devastated Nepal, where a British response team is heading to Kathmandu. At least 27 people have died, and hundreds have been evacuated after a strike on a warehouse in Kyiv. An investigation has been launched into whether ammunition was being stored at the site near residential buildings. The attack came as officials assessed the damage and the wider toll on the Ukrainian capital. Donald Trump says the United States has struck a historic oil deal with Venezuela that would give America access to more than 65 billion barrels of crude reserves. He said the agreement would help slash fuel prices for Americans and strengthen relations with Caracas. Venezuela's interim president, Delcy Rodriguez, welcomed the deal, saying it could help revive the economy. Icelanders are voting on whether their country should resume talks on joining the European Union. The referendum comes after years of stalled discussions, but the campaign has focused heavily on the fishing industry, which remains vital to Iceland's economy. The result could shape the country's future relationship with Brussels. Cleveland police have arrested 7 more people as part of their crackdown on suspected organized crime in Middlesbrough, taking the total to 24. Officers seized £15,000 in cash and detained suspects over alleged threats to kill, arson, criminal damage and drug offences. The operation follows the fatal A66 crash that killed 7 people, including 2 police officers. Police say a house fire that killed 7-year-old Valentina Foster and her aunt Natalie McDonald in Grangetown is not being linked to the A66 crash. Cleveland Constabulary says the fire, the crash and other incidents under investigation are not connected. Assistant Chief Constable Dave Sutherland says officers continue to work around the clock. Women are feeling unsafe on Britain's rail network, according to new findings from Sir Optimist, International Great Britain and Ireland. The charity says more than half of stations still fail on basic safety, with issues including staffing, lighting and emergency help points. Programme director Lindsay Green says some women are choosing not to travel by train at night. That's all for now from the Amber Sound News team. I'm John Palmer.
1: Amber Weather with Paradise Windows, manufacturing the very best in Rahal windows and doors for over 20 years to the trade and public.
2: Currently 16 degrees across the Amber Valley. Light rain lingers through the afternoon, then easing later with overnight lows around 14 degrees and a brighter tomorrow peaking at 21 degrees.
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0: They are off with Cascada, San Francisco on Ambersound FM. Welcome along to yet another Saturday International Request Show with Martin Andrew Yates. Keep those tunes coming in two ways. We've got the Ambersound Facebook post, plus good old text, which, in case you've forgotten, is 64446. 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I'll do my very best to get it on. Thank you for the past 3 hours, the Saturday Social with Chris Knight. Remember, it'll be back on your radio 7 till 10 tomorrow night with Dance Floor Classics, and Adrian will be back next Saturday.
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Coming up to 14 minutes past one, if you're clock watching after the break, we've got some Don McLean. Keep it locked.

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1: 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A great time every time, where X marks the spot.

First request of the show, American Pie, Don McLean. That one going out to Sue at the bottom of Oxford Street in Ripley at the Lighthouse Charity Shop. Go in and say, Martin says hi, Sue. Thanks for the request, Sue. Nice to see you. Nice to see Gail in there, actually.

Two in a row from the late, great Dolly Parton. Coat of Many Colours. That one going out to Lisa in at the RSPCA shop at the top of Oxford Street in Ripley. And the first one, Dolly Parton, 9 to 5. That one going out to Richard at the top of Oxford Street in Ripley at the RSPCA shop, where a warm heart and a happy smile always greets you. Thanks for the request, you pair. Lovely to see you. What we got coming up? Elton John, Keep It Locked.

0: Sir Elton, Achilles John, Healing Hands on Amber Sound FM. That one going out to a posh lady, Gelthorne and Brailsford, who's currently nursing Sammy. I hope Sammy is on the mend, and I hope you're looking after him.
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5: 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And

Def Leppard, Pour Some Sugar On Me. That one going out to Donna Louise Duran. Hope you enjoyed that, Donna. My pleasure playing it. And thank you for listening from Ripley. And Sniff and the Tears, Driver's Seat. That one going out to John Cliff. Enjoyed that, John. Nice request. Thank you for getting in touch. What we got coming up? We've got some OMD followed by Kryptonite. Keep it locked.

0: Three Doors Down. Kryptonite. That one going out to Glyn Waltho in South Normanton. Never let you down, Glyn. Hope not. And before that, OMD, Electricity. That one going out to Julie Aston. Hope you're right, Julie. Thanks for the request and thank you for listening. After the break, we've got a nice bit of Squeeze for you, John. Keep it locked.
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0: Good old Glenn Tilborough, a.k.a. Squeeze, Black Coffee in Bed. That one going out just for you, John Rawson. Hope you enjoyed it. My pleasure playing it. Going to take you to the news and weather for another John, the Beach Boys, Lady Linda. Enjoy the weather being out the round stained glass window, which presumably is rain.
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1: Footage of the deadly flash flooding in Tibet is being hidden from public view in China, with little known about the victims. Chinese state media says 554 people are missing across the border, while the wider disaster in Nepal has killed at least 616 people. A British response team is heading to Kathmandu to support nationals as rescue efforts continue in worsening weather. Donald Trump says the US has struck a huge oil deal with Venezuela, giving America access to more than 65 billion barrels of proven crude reserves. He says the agreement will help cut fuel prices for Americans and strengthen ties with Caracas. Venezuela's interim president, Delcy Rodriguez, says the deal will bring investment, rebuild infrastructure, and help revive the economy. A 41-year-old man has died, and at least six other people have been injured after a large metal support beam collapsed at the Big Church Festival on the Whiston Estate in West Sussex. Sussex police says the incident happened shortly after 3:30 p.m. and the event has been paused. Organisers say no further programming will take place today. Cleveland police have arrested seven more people as part of an escalating crackdown on suspected organised crime in Middlesbrough, bringing the total detained to 24. Officers seized £15,000 in cash and arrested suspects over allegations including threats to kill, arson, criminal damage and drug offences. Assistant Chief Constable Wayne Fox says the force's pursuit of suspected organised criminals will not waver. A Piddington Parish councillor has demanded Labour publishes the risk assessments for plans to house 1,250 asylum seekers near the Oxfordshire village. Joe Marshall says there has been no consultation over the former military base and warns of a direct risk to the community. He wants secure site premises, improved vetting and more police resources. Police Scotland says a serial rapist officer was allowed to join the force despite earlier warnings about his behaviour towards women. Alan Greer joined Strathclyde Police in 2009, even though vetting staff knew of a formal caution for inappropriate calls. Craig Naylor says Greer should never have been recruited and the case is now part of an external review. Women are being put off train travel because of safety fears, according to a new study by Soroptimist International Great Britain and Ireland. The charity says more than half of the stations it surveyed still fail basic safety standards, with poor lighting, empty platforms, and a lack of visible staff. It says urgent action is needed to help women and girls feel safe after dark. That's all for now from the Amber Sound News Team. I'm Joe Sparks.
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1: Currently 16 degrees across the Amber Valley. Light rain continues through afternoon, easing later tonight with lows around 14 degrees and tomorrow peaking at 21 degrees.
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1: Becky Hill, Side Effects, starting the hour off with a Maroon 5. Never going to leave this bed on Amber Sound FM. Welcome along to the second hour of an extremely busy Saturday International Request Show. Keep those tunes coming in two ways. We've got the Amber Sound Facebook post, plus good old text. Incidentally, if you've forgotten, 64446, start your text Amber, leave a space, then the tune of your choice. I'll do my very best to get it on. Fancy some Calvin Harris with a bit of help from Kasabian? Up next.

0: 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After the break, we've got some Midnight Oil, followed by the Eurythmics. 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

Annie Lennox, a.k.a. Eurythmics. Here Comes the Rain Again. That one going out to Ringo over there in Hina, 2 Rock Chart. And before that, Midnight Oil, Beds Are Burning. That one going out to Sean in Hina, currently munching on some Tunnock's tea cakes. Other tea cakes are available, and I'm sure you're washing it down with a nice cup of coffee. Keep those tunes coming in two ways, the Ampersand Facebook post, plus good old text, and it's coming up to 26 minutes past two, actually. What we got tomorrow? What we got today, next, for Gail, Gail Sproston, and Rob, the Pebble Stone. Will you still love me tomorrow?

0: laughing spreads his wings.
1: Black Sabbath, War Pigs, that one going out to Roberto, the Pebble Stone. Hope you enjoyed that, and very good afternoon to Margaret over there in Morton. Nice to have you along, Margaret, and I understand you're dancing to that one. And before that, the Shirelles, Will You Still Love Me Tomorrow? That one going out to Gail Robinson Sproston. Nice to see you this morning, Gail. After the break, we've got some Benson Boone and Fine Young Cannibals. And a very good afternoon to John Reynolds in Stalston, a.k.a. Mr. Steak, a.k.a. Percy Thrower. But there's not much Percy Thrower being done today, is there?
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FYC, Fine Young Cannibals, good thing. That one going out to Danielle over there in Swanwick. And before that, for Cookie, Benson Boom, Mystical Magic on Ambersound 107.2 and 98.4 on your FM dial. Keep it locked, keep it loaded, keep those tunes coming in.

0: Degrees of Motion, Shine On, that one going out to Debbie. And before that, we got a bit of Elvis Presley, haven't we? What was it? I Just Can't Help Believing on Ampersand FM. That one going out to Diane. Thanks, girls, for your requests. And what we got coming up after the break? We've got some SL2 just for you, Andy. Loads of Andy's on today, as per usual. 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
2: Hello, pet. 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
3: Wow. 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

SL2 on a ragga tip on Amber Sound FM. That one going out to Andy over there in Posh Duffield. Nearly done his arsehole. Well done, youth. And you'll be moving in soon, won't you? Going to take you up to the news and weather with Dusty Springfield, the look of love made popular again by that advert that's going around at the moment. After that, news and weather. Weather being at the triangular stained glass window. Keep it locked, keep it loaded. Amber Sound FM.

0: 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News.
1: Some of the most dramatic footage from the deadly flash flooding in Tibet is being kept from public view in China. We know little about the victims there, while rescue teams continue to deal with the aftermath of the flooding. The disaster has drawn attention to the scale of the damage, but Chinese state media has given only limited details. A British response team is heading to Nepal after catastrophic flooding pushed the death toll past 600. At least 616 people have died, and nearly 2,500 are still unaccounted for, including 33 British nationals. The rapid deployment team will support UK nationals, help families searching for missing loved ones, and bolster consular operations on the ground. Donald Trump has declared the United States has struck the biggest oil deal in world history with Venezuela. He says the agreement gives America access to more than 65 billion barrels of proven crude reserves and will help cut fuel prices for Americans. Venezuelan interim president Delcy Rodriguez says the deal will bring investment and support economic recovery. U.S. immigration officials have detained the British commentator Milo Yiannopoulos, according to the Department of Homeland Security. The British citizen, who lives and works in the United States, has previously supported Donald Trump and ICE agents. No further details have been released about why he was detained or what happens next. Cleveland police have arrested seven more people as part of an escalating crackdown on suspected organized crime in Middlesbrough. The latest arrests bring the total to 24, with officers seizing £15,000 in cash. Assistant Chief Constable Wayne Fox says the force's relentless pursuit of suspects will not waver after the A66 crash that killed seven people. Police are not linking the house fire, which killed seven-year-old Valentina Foster and her aunt Natalie McDonald, to the A66 crash, Cleveland Constabulary has confirmed. The fire happened on Burchington Avenue, Grangertown, where two men have been arrested on suspicion of murder. Assistant Chief Constable Dave Sutherland says officers are not treating the incidents as connected. A football match will be held on Sunday morning in memory of Tommy Hunter, the dad who was hit by a car. The memorial game will celebrate his life, with family and friends coming together to remember him. Organisers say the match is a chance to pay tribute and share support. That's all for now from the Amber Sound News team. I'm James Miller.
0: Amber Weather with Paradise Windows, manufacturing the very best in Rahal windows and doors for over 20 years to the trade and public.
1: Currently 16 degrees across the Amber Valley. Light rain lingers for a while, then easing overnight with lows around 14 degrees and brighter spells developing tomorrow.
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0: Major Lance, You Don't Want Me No More. That one going out to Virgil Kiss Sue in Selston. My pleasure. And before that, good old Billy Butler for Carlo. Can't live without her. Welcome along to the third and final hour of the Saturday International Request Show with Martin Andrew Yates. Got plenty of requests on its way. Keep it locked, keep it loaded. And by the way, it's coming up to 8 minutes past three.
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4: Hello, pet. It's party time, I gather. So, what would you like this time?
5: 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Thank heavens you're here. I've left it a bit late this time.
4: Nothing new.

Second Elton John tune today. Yeah, Goodbye Yellow Brick Road. That one going out to PPP, Predictive Paddingpigston. Hope you're doing all right, Pat. Nice to have you along, and thank you for your request. Before that, Department S is Vic there. That one going out to Big Andy Andrew and Warhammer Jack over there in good old Belper on our 98.4 aerial. And guess what? We've got some Buddy Holly coming up, followed by Lieutenant Pigeon. Keep it locked.

Loose End and Pigeon, Moddy Old Doe, that one going out to Shane Swifty Swallow. I hope you enjoyed that, Shane. My pleasure playing it. And before that, Buddy Holly, Raining in My Heart, that one requested by Karen Fowkes in memory of a dear mother. What we got coming up? One for Rebecca and one for Andy Pandy.

0: Blossoms, Charlemagne. That one going out to Andy Pandy in Chesterfield. And before that, Lady Gaga, Die With A Smile. That one going out to Rebecca. Hope you enjoyed that, Rebecca. Hope you enjoyed that, Andy. My pleasure playing it. And big thank you for listening. Loads more requests coming up after the break. But before I do that, after me, 4 till 6, it's Jonathan Turner with Reverse the Chorus. 6 till 9, it's Matt Fury with The A-List Show and those Dance Floor Destroyers. 9 till 12, it's Simon with his Chart Roulette Show. 10 till 3, it's Danny Nightingale with the Ibiza House Party. Keep it locked, something for everybody.
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Status Quo, Burning Bridges. Just for you, Andy Quo. ELO, Last Train to London. That one going out to Sue at Aston-upon-Trent. Hope you enjoyed that, Sue. My pleasure playing it. What we got coming up? Keep it locked. We've got some Queen and good old ABBA. Tonight.

0: Rendezvous, that one going out to Mel over there in Derby. Hope you enjoyed that, Mel. What are you doing today? Looking after the chucks, doing a bit of ironing, etc. Before that, Queen, Don't Stop Me Now, just for you, Sammy. After the break, we've got some Take That with Pray, just for Vanessa. Big thank you for taking part today. You can catch me tomorrow during 1 till 4, this Sunday International Car Park Show, home of those TV themes and that mystery film theme.
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Take That and Pray. That one going out for Vanessa. Hope you enjoyed that, Vanessa. My pleasure playing it. And Sue, yes, we've all got memories, Sue, and a big thank you for taking part and listening. We'll do it all again next week. Going to take you to the news and weather with some Genesis. I Can't Dance. That's for Percy Thrower, actually. Don't forget, you can catch me tomorrow on the Sunday International Car Park Show. JT up next. See ya. Amber.

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1: Donald Trump has hailed what he calls the biggest oil deal in world history with Venezuela. The U.S. president says the agreement will give America access to more than 65 billion barrels of crude reserves and help bring down fuel prices. Venezuela's interim president, Delcy Rodriguez, welcomed the deal, saying it would bring investment and support the recovery of her country's oil industry. Mila Yiannopoulos has been detained by U.S. immigration officials, according to the Department of Homeland Security. The British citizen who lives and works in the United States has previously backed Donald Trump and ICE agents. The right-wing commentator's detention was confirmed on Thursday, but no further details have been given by the authorities about why he was held. Police say a man has died and 72 others have been rescued after a small boat tried to cross the channel from France. The boat was carrying more than 110 people and was being monitored in the Gravelines area overnight. One migrant required CPR but was pronounced dead. Three others were injured, including one who needed urgent medical care, according to French officials. Cleveland police have arrested seven more people as part of their crackdown on suspected organized crime in Middlesbrough, bringing the total number detained to 24. Officers seized £15,000 in cash and say the suspects face allegations including threats to kill, arson, criminal damage and drug offences. Assistant Chief Constable Wayne Fox said the force's relentless pursuit of suspected organized criminals will not waver. Police are not linking the house fire, which killed 7-year-old Valentina Foster and her aunt Natalie McDonald, to the A66 crash. The fire happened on Birchington Avenue, Grangetown, where two men have been arrested on suspicion of murder. Cleveland Constabulary says the incident is not connected to the crash that killed two serving police officers and five others. A Piddington Parish councillor has demanded Labour publishes the risk assessments for plans to house 1,250 asylum seekers near the Oxfordshire village. Joe Marshall says there is a direct risk to the community and wants details on security, vetting and funding. He says residents have had no consultation and want to know how the former military base will be managed. A memorial football match will be held on Sunday morning for Tommy Hunter. The game is being organised to celebrate his life after he was hit by a car. Friends and family say the match is a way to remember him together. So that's all for now from the Amber Sound News Team. I'm John Palmer.
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1: Currently 16 degrees across the Amber Valley. Light rain continues for a few hours before easing tonight, with overnight lows around 14 degrees and tomorrow peaking at 21 degrees.
0: 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Jonathan Turner. 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

past four on your Saturday afternoon. At Amber Sound FM, cheers to Martin. Back tomorrow for the Sunday car park. And I've got to reverse the chorus for you to try and figure out. See if you know what song this is that's been reversed.

0: 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Just let me know.
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0: Rodrigo's latest song. It's called Stupid Song, but I quite like it. Holly Johnson, Americanos before that, 26 after 4 on this bank holiday Saturday. Beverly Knight plays after James Arthur.
1: I miss you. Your name's still on my coffee cup. I miss you. The way you chose the films we watched. I miss you, babe.

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At Amber Sound FM, used to play her other song, Flavour of the Old School, over and over and over and over in the 90s. Getting you right on Reverse the Chorus, and John in Selston, knowing this.

0: anybody else know that? 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

Leon Thomas and Mutt here at Amber Sound FM. 4:15, getting it wrong, reverse the chorus, and John in Selston. And Gail and Rob in Ripley knowing this as well.

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Jackson. Here, the drummer, Get Wicked. Let's move on, cause it's time. Getting it wrong, reverse the chorus. John in Selston and Gail and Robin Ripley. Oh, it didn't do the "now that's what happening" bit. I was expecting that. I'm a little bit disappointed. Anyway, they all knew this on reverse the chorus.

was Madness and House of Fun. I'm disappointed that I didn't have that bit at the end, anyway. Another Reverse the Chorus on after five, and latest news and weather is on for you next.

0: 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News.
1: Footage of Tibet floods isn't being shown in China, and we know little about victims there. Some of the most dramatic footage from the deadly flash flooding is hidden from public view in China, leaving the scale of the disaster and the fate of those affected unclear. The latest flooding has also devastated areas across the border in Nepal, where rescue efforts are continuing. A British response team is heading to Nepal as the death toll from catastrophic flooding has soared past 600. At least 616 people have died and nearly 2,500 remain unaccounted for. 33 British nationals are believed to be among the missing, while helicopter search and rescue missions have been grounded by worsening weather conditions. At least 37 people have been killed and hundreds evacuated after a strike on a weapons depot in Kiev. An investigation has begun into the storage of weapons for Ukraine's military near a residential area. Ukrainian officials say the blast caused a major fire, while emergency crews worked through the night to clear the area and assess the damage. Donald Trump has declared that the United States has struck the biggest oil deal in world history with Venezuela. The US president said the agreement would give America access to more than 65 billion barrels of proven Venezuelan crude reserves. He said the deal would help slash fuel prices for Americans and strengthen relations between Washington and Caracas. A man has died and at least six others are injured after a large metal support beam collapsed onto a crowd at the big church festival in West Sussex. The incident happened at around 3:30 in the afternoon at Wilton Park near Steyning, prompting emergency services to rush to the scene. Organisers have paused the event and no further programming is taking place today. A Piddington Parish councillor has demanded Labour publishes the risk assessments for housing asylum seekers near the Oxfordshire village. Joe Marshall warned there is a direct risk in housing 1,250 asylum seekers next to a population of fewer than 400 people. He said residents have had no consultation and want to see how the site will be managed. A Middlesbrough councillor has warned the town has fallen to the criminals as it battles a worsening crime wave. Luke Mason, a Conservative member of Middlesbrough Council, said residents are facing rising violence, knife crime and shoplifting, while the situation has spiralled out of control. He said he will bring a motion to the next full council meeting. Women feel unsafe travelling across Britain's rail networks, new findings show. Soar Optimist International Great Britain and Ireland says more than half of stations still fail on basic passenger safety, with problems including staffing, lighting and emergency help points. Lindsay Green of Sigby says some women are choosing not to travel by train, especially after dark. That's all for now from the Amber Sound News team. I'm Joe Sparks.
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1: Currently 16 degrees across the Amber Valley. Light rain lingers this evening before turning drier overnight with lows around 14 degrees and tomorrow peaking at 21 degrees.
0: 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Jonathan Turner.

their wings and let them in here at Amber Sound FM. 5:15. Me till 6, Matt from 6 o'clock today. And another reverse the chorus for you to try and figure out. See if you know what this is.

0: 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Just let me know.
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McRae, Revolving Door at Amber Sound FM. Howard Jones, Back to the 80s before that. And Things Can Only Get Better. I've got your final reverse the chorus reminder on after Dua Lipa, and this is some Kylie.

5 Saturday afternoon. Dua Lipa and Dance the Night. Getting it wrong, reverse the chorus. Gail and Rob in Ripley and Gail in Mickley, knowing this.

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On Reverse the Chorus. Gail and Robin Ripley knows it. And Gaily Mickley knowing this as well.

0: going to play you that before six, but first, some DOD and some Jazzy and Sonny Federa next.
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big tune from the 90s, follow-up to The Rhythm of the Night, which was huge. That was Corona and Try Me Out, getting it wrong, reverse the chorus then. Gail and Robin Ripley and Gailey Mickley.

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And those Dancehall Destroyers incoming between 8 and 9. 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

0: Shortly between 8 and 9. So wherever you get up to tonight, hope you have a good one. And I will catch you next Saturday night. I'll see you later.
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2: Good evening. It's Chart Roulette once again. Yep, already 9 great years on the way. Music from those years between now and midnight. Thank you to Matt, also Jonathan Turner, and for Martin for the 3 shows before. We've got some great songs on the way, some great years, so let's kick things off.
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0: First up on the chart roulette for this Saturday night, then, the year of 1993. So we're going back 33 years. Robin S. there, down to number 36 with Love for Love, sounding exactly like Show Me Love. And Sinclair next, that.
1: No!

climbing just one place to number 28 on the charts on this day back in 1993. Sinclair, Ain't No Casanova, the first release from a brand new record label called Love the Records. Remember Stock, Aitken and Waterman? Well, Stock and Aitken, they split from Waterman in this year, and well, they went their own way, didn't they? So that got to number 28, and the Bee Gees, they

0: Shot Roulette for a Saturday night. Hope you're doing well. That was the Bee Gees, Paying the Price of Love at number 23. We've still got two more great songs to come from the year of 1993.
1: Amber.
2: Number 10.
3: 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What do those faces tell you?
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song got to number 8. It was number 10, a brand new entry on the charts on this day 33 years ago for Two Unlimited with Faces. So what was the number 1 song from on this day back in 1993? Culture Beat.

0: number one on this day back in 1993, and also in another 11 countries, including Germany and Australia. Culture Beat with Mr. Vane. 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

0: New entry on the charts at number 32. On this day back in 1980, the song actually spent 4 weeks at number one in the United States. Olivia Newton-John with Magic, climbing with The Clash at...
1: Number!

0: At number 19 on this day back in 1980, The Clash with Bank Robber. It eventually went on to reach number 12. Climbing high on the charts, Hazel O'Connor at...
1: No!

0: Good evening, hope you're well. That was number one in the charts on this day back in 1980. We've got another year to do now, so let's give it a spin and find out what random year it's going to be.
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2: Number 37.

Flaming Fireplace at number 23. I think I'm going to fall in love with you. Of course, for Dooleys, we've got two more songs to come from the year of 1977. Candy Stanton, and also the song that was number one. Amber.

0: Number one on this day back in 1977, Elvis Presley with Way Down. Well, that's 3 years out of the nine out of the way, done and dusted. We've still got, of course, six more to come between now and 12. And don't forget Danny Nightingale from 12 until 3 with the Ibiza House Party. Let's do three more years in the next hour then.
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0: New entry on this day in 1995 for DeLazy with Hideaway at number 9. Three more songs to come from 31 years ago to the day.
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0: That was number one on this day back in 1995 for Blur and Country House. 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

0: Climbing on the charts on this day back in 1987, then Jericho with The Motive. It went on to reach number 18 eventually, and a new entry for the Fat Boys.
1: Number 9!

Fat Boys and the Beach Boys. A new entry at number 19 with Wipeout. That went on to reach number 2. We've got 3 more songs to come from a year of 1987. And the next...

second song of the night with Sheena Easton, this time along with Prince. You Got the Look, that was climbing at number 13. Also climbing, the Pet Shop Boys with Dusty Springfield at number

Number two on this day, 39 years ago, the Pet Shop Boys, along with Dusty Springfield, What Have I Done to Deserve This? So then, what was number one? It was Rick.

0: Rick Astley, from, of course, the Stock, Aiken and Waterman stable, and Never Gonna Give You Up. Time for another year.
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0: Climbing at number 8, it did go on to reach number 5, The Flying Lizards with Money. Two more songs to come then from the year of 1979.
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After 4 weeks on the charts, it was still climbing, this time to number four, Angel Eyes from Roxy Music. What was number one then? On this year, 1979, Cliff Richard.

0: On this day, 1979, that song was number one in the charts for Cliff Richard, and We Don't Talk Anymore. Three more years to come, and they're next.
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And the sound is for Charlie Roulette for this Saturday night. We're in the year of 1999 at the moment. The Stereophonics, and I Wouldn't Believe Your Radio. I wouldn't either. That was a new entry at number 11. We've still got two more great songs to come from 1999.

New entry at number four for Maloko with Sing It Back. We've got time for one more song from 1999. 27 years ago, this was top of the charts.

0: Number one on this day back in 1999, Lou Bega with Mambo Number 5. Two more years to come on the Chart Roulette tonight. The first one is next.
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1985, Everything's Climbing. That was number 9, climbing 4 places, Alone Without You from King. And climbing 6 places, Baltimore are at...

at 1 to number 3. It did eventually go on to reach number 1, but that was in 2022. Running Up That Hill by Kate Bush and climbing to number 1, UB40 and Chrissie Hynde.

Up two to number 12, Bimbo Jet with El Bimbo, and climbing a massive 27 places to number 9, Mike Batt with New Edition. Number

KC and the Sunshine Band, That's the Way I Like It, climbing three places to number five, which leaves me time to play one more song, and it's the song that was number one. It was a non-mover for the Stylistics, I Can't Give You Anything But My Love, at

0: 51 years ago, it was number one, The Stylistics, and Can't Give You Anything But My Love. That's it from me. The chart roulette for this Saturday. We'll do it all again next Saturday. Nudge things on another week. Danny Nightingale, well, he's up with the Ibiza House Party straight after this, 12 until 3. I will see you Monday morning, bright and early, from 5 o'clock for early breakfast and throughout the week. Have yourselves a great Sunday. Ta-ra.
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